0: gentlemen, this is Billy McCluskey from Palm Springs reporting for NBC Sports of America. 20 seconds to the start of the 31st Formula Race on Hudson.
1: 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Retro Rádió.

0: before you go, there's something I want you to have.
1: 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But wait a minute, isn't this...
0: Yeah, yes it is.
1: But I thought the old lady dropped it into the ocean in the air.
0: Well, baby, I went down and got it for you.
1: Aw, you shouldn't have.

0: A műsorszám termékmegjelenítést tartalmazott.
1: Angol nyelvű hírek a Retro Rádióban.
2: Federal firefighters will be encouraged to wear respirators in major policy reversal. Good morning, I'm Eva Ban and you're listening to the English News section. For the first time, federal firefighters will be encouraged to wear respirators to protect them against smoke-related hazards as they work to put out wildland blazes. According to NBC News, the Forest Service announced that firefighters were authorized to use N95 respirators on the fire line, a major policy reversal as the agency for the case did not allow such protections, even as studies demonstrated the health harms of wildfire smoke. When wildfire smoke is inhaled, volatile gases and tiny particles can pass through the lining of the lungs and enter the bloodstream. In the broader U.S. population, exposure to this smoke is associated with asthma, lung cancer, and other chronic lung problems, as well as preterm birth and pregnancy loss. Wildland firefighters have a higher risk of lung cancer and cardiovascular disease, studies suggest. The Forest Service also announced that it is initiating a decontamination program designed to reduce firefighters' skin exposure to the toxins in soot and ash. Workers will be paid for the time they spend washing clothes, cleaning their vehicles, and showering after working on a fire. The agency described the new policies as an interim step towards a more robust protection program. Scientists have managed to film a sperm whale giving birth while other female whales work together to support the mother and her newborn. According to The Guardian, a team from Project SETI, an international effort seeking to understand how whales communicate, was in a boat near a pod of 11 whales off the coast of the Caribbean island of Dominica on the 8th of July 2023. A 19-year-old female named Rhonda was surrounded by family members and others as she was about to give birth to her second calf. Over nearly 5.5 hours, the scientists documented the group's behavior, watching them from the boat, filming them with drones and recording the sounds underneath the waves. The data they collected, which was published in the journal Scientific Reports and Science, represents an exceptional rarity in the history of science. Out of 93 species of cetaceans, a group that includes whales, dolphins, and porpoises, only 9 have ever been observed giving birth in the wild. Rarer still was that whales not related to the mother were helping out. Two chemicals used to make plastic more flexible are linked to nearly 2 million premature births and the deaths of 74,000 newborns worldwide in 2018, according to a new study reported by CNN. According to the U.S. Centers for Disease Control and Prevention, babies who survive may have breathing problems, feeding difficulties, cerebral palsy, developmental delay, vision and hearing problems. The two chemicals in the study are part of a family of synthetic chemicals called phthalates. Phthalates are often called everywhere chemicals because they are used in so many consumer products. The chemicals provide flexibility in children's toys, art supplies, food storage containers, vinyl flooring, shower curtains, garden hoses, medical devices and more. Phthalates also help lubricate substances and carry fragrances in personal care products, including deodorants, nail polishes, perfumes, hair gels, sprays or shampoos, soaps and body lotions. The good news is that phthalates have a short half-life and leave the body within a few days, experts said. However, careful planning to avoid plastics can have a significant impact. Reports of romance scams rose by 20% in the first quarter year-on-year between 2024 and 2025, according to Barclays, with City of London Police saying £106 million was lost in the UK in 2024, alone to scams. As BBC News explains, scams are usually defined as an attempt by an individual, be it by text, on the phone or email, to get you to do something which will ultimately see you losing money or your data. The internationalized nature of scamming is increasing, and with the costs adding up, governments and companies are pushing for international cooperation to stop the scammers. For the first time, a joint agreement has been signed between nations to combat scamming. But criminal techniques are becoming increasingly sophisticated, and they often originate from parts of the world where the authorities struggle to operate. Digital firms, including Amazon and Meta, also signed the joint statement and have stepped up their anti-scam protections. Dating platform Match.com has cracked down on fake accounts and says it now removes 50 every minute. Nepal is seeing an increase in human-wildlife conflict as the number of megafauna, including rhinos and tigers, grows. But there are efforts to tackle the problem around Chitwan National Park through education and training. According to The Guardian, in February, Doma Podal, Nepal's first female trail guide and founder of the Wildlife Victim Fund, held a seven-day immersive workshop bringing together 21 emerging environmentalists to help them develop strategies to teach community members how to coexist more safely with megafauna. Podal is hopeful that both megafauna and people can live side by side. Spaces to share with other animals, she says, and adds, if we love nature, nature will love us back. Vaping is often marketed as a safer alternative to cigarettes, but safer doesn't always mean safe. New evidence suggests that nicotine-based e-cigarettes may increase the risk of some cancers, according to a recently published review in the journal Carcinogenesis. CNN reports that the study summarized evidence showing that e-cigarette aerosols can damage DNA and trigger chronic inflammation, which are processes associated with cancer formation. The authors concluded that the consistency of findings across many different types of studies raised substantial concern that vaping is not benign and could increase cancer risk over time. E-cigarettes have only become widely used over the last decade or so, and many cancers take decades to develop. That means we do not yet have the kind of long-term population data that definitely qualifies cancer risk the way we can for traditional cigarettes. Many of the existing studies are laboratory-based, involve animals, or examine short-term biological changes rather than actual cancer diagnosis in humans. Women's rugby has enjoyed significant growth in recent years. Women now make up a quarter of players worldwide, according to World Rugby, and more than 400 clubs offer rugby to women and girls around the UK. In the 1990s, only a handful existed. The Guardian reports that the increase in popularity, however, has not been matched by investment in research to help keep female rugby players safe, despite the now well-known long-term health risks of the game's repetitive head impacts. At the professional level, the current bar for taking a woman off the pitch for a head injury assessment is simply 12% less than the impact threshold that has been calculated for men, a potentially dangerous gender research gap that medical engineers at Cardiff University are attempting to remedy with a groundbreaking new study. The researchers from the university's School of Engineering and world-leading Brain Research Imaging Center aim to produce the first-ever head impact assessment protocol in women's rugby, backed by scientific evidence. The team believe the work will also deliver the first-ever academic insights into the relative long-term risks of female contact sport. The findings of the study should be published by the end of 2026. Dr. Peter Theobald, the project's lead researcher, said the female brain is softer and more vulnerable to concussion, and we don't know yet whether that translates to a greater risk of the effects of subconcussive brain injury. He added, the goal of the study is not to dissuade women and girls from taking up rugby, but to shed light on the risks so people can make an informed decision. According to a new study that surveyed over 350 parents, more than 75% reported media use during their last family meal, with the most common type being smartphone use. Additionally, the parents reported that their children, whose ages ranged from 4 to 10, were almost as likely to have used media, with nearly 70% of children also engaging in some form of media use. According to CNN, some benefits associated with family dinners are related to the food on the table, such as lower rates of obesity. But when it comes to the emotional benefits, it is that family meals can provide a built-in space for checking in, sharing feelings, emotions. It's consistent family connection, say experts, and add, when parents make the time to connect with their children at distraction-free family dinners, the kids realize that they are actually being prioritized because we do live in a very busy world. Dr. Annie Fischel, an associate professor of psychology at Harvard Medical School, founded the Family Dinner Project in 2010 to educate parents on how they can gain the benefits of family dinners amid busy schedules. She says the frequency of shared mealtime seems to confer the nutritional benefits, but the quality of the time around the table is what fosters the emotional and psychological benefits. Fischel said in an email that even one delightful, positively anticipated family meal a week can bring well-being, a shared sense of belonging and connection. Nestled in the Great Basin, a remote stretch of the Nevada desert is set to become home to the world's most sensitive radio telescope array, reports NBC News. Known as the Deep Synoptic Array, the project calls for 1,650 individual radio dishes that together will study supermassive black holes, spinning dead stars known as pulsars, and fast radio bursts, which are brief, intense explosions of radio waves that often originate from deep space. It's the sheer number of antennas that makes this completely unique and unlike other existing telescopes, said Greg Hallinan, a professor of astronomy and a principal investigator for the Deep Synoptic Array. Radio telescopes detect naturally occurring radio waves emitted by stars, planets, galaxies, and other celestial objects. Astronomers can analyze the unique patterns of radio emissions from these sources to understand their structure, composition, and other characteristics such as temperature. Radio telescopes don't snap photos in the same way as optical observatories, but the trove of resulting radio signals can be converted into data and turned into images. Hallinan said that once built, the Deep Synoptic Array will outperform all other ground-based radio telescopes that came before it, surveying the sky 100 times faster and producing the highest quality radio images to date. In the UK, men are more likely to smoke, drink alcohol, use drugs, and have high cholesterol and blood pressure. According to BBC News, these are major contributors to the fact men have a lower life expectancy than women by 4 years and are nearly 60% more likely to die prematurely before the age of 75 with heart disease, lung cancer, liver disease, and in accidents. Professor Ellen White, co-founder of Men's Health Forum charity, says there are biological reasons. The male immune system is less able to fight off infection. He adds, men are less health literate, that is to say, they don't develop the skills to talk about their health and recognize and act on the signs. Men's health is very static from their teenage years right through into their 40s generally. Many go years without seeing a health professional. Other experts say the different expectations in society is also a factor. Men are expected to get on with things, to be strong and resilient. But none of these means men are not interested in their own health, says Professor Paul Galdas, a men's health expert at York University, who has helped develop a 6-week mental fitness program for men. Here, men are provided with support to understand how behavior affects moods. They are encouraged to track their habits and set goals for healthy activities. The professor says it can be about going for a walk, seeing friends, playing golf, and developing problem-solving skills to protect mental health. He adds, good mental health leads to good physical health. Scientists have created a digital reconstruction of the world's most endangered marine mammal, preserving its anatomy in three dimensions to aid research and conservation efforts as the species teeters on the brink of extinction. According to The Guardian, the project digitized the skeleton of a female vaquita, a small porpoise found only in Mexico's northern Gulf of California, using a combination of medical imaging, ultra-high-resolution micro-CT scans, and photography. Researchers have made the imaging freely available online to ensure that the complete skeleton, of which only a few are thought to exist, can be studied by scientists around the world without risking damage to the rare and fragile physical specimens. The vaquita was only recognized as a species in 1958. Growing to about 5 feet in length, is the smallest member of the whale, dolphin, and porpoise family, and is distinguished by dark markings around its eyes and mouth. A 1997 survey reported about 600 vaquitas in the wild. Today, the WWF estimates there are between 7 and 10, making it the rarest marine mammal on Earth. Its decline has been driven by bycatching gill nets used by illegal fisheries. Thank you for your attention. Have a great day.
0: A műsorszám termékmegjelenítést tartalmaz. 12 éven aluliak számára nem ajánlott.
1: És most minden idők legnagyobb slágerei az ország leghallgatottabb rádió.

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And I touched your face, narcotic mindfulness, Mary Jane.

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But when it ring, just pick it up and receive. When you finish, put down the receiver and carry on. 'Cause the sun will always shine.